0: 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What a club, what an amazing sound system. Always fun when we play house music, baby. Showtime, Chusy Ceballos in Stereo.
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2: Hola, hola, amigos. Shay Shake is the new summer hit from my dear friends from Istanbul, Arkun Bozdemir and Adios Ayer. For those who have never heard of them, here's a killer mix for you. Summer is here in full effect. 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

we've lost dancing. We've lost hugs with friends and people that we loved, all these things that we took for granted.